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1: So you face it with a smile. 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

0: Allora, ne rabi si ti do bale za dobro morsko hrano. Bistro Vino in ribe ponuja sveže ribe, morske dobrote in dnevna kosila vsak delovni dan drugače. 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
1: I've seen the sun go down over the seven seas, colors you won't believe.

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